Thank you very much. And so now I'm going to play this song. This song comes deep down from the bottom of my heart, because it's a song that talks about the racial discrimination that is happening between blacks and whites. You see, when we read in the Bible about the creation of the earth, the Bible tells us that man was created in the image of God, but it does not tell us whether God was white, black, colored, Indian, or whatever. When I see a black man, I see the image of God. I see a white man, I see the image of God. I see an Indian, I see the image of God. Colors and everybody, we are the images of God. God is one. That is why we are His children. We've got to be together as one. The only thing that is keeping us apart is apartheid. And so tonight we are going to bury apartheid 69 feet down and put up a very big rock. This one now is called Together as One.

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1: 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Yeah. 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Yeah, Shaganji. 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

1, 2, 1, 2, 1, 2. Okie dokie. Yes, yes, yes, yes, yes, yes, yes, yes. It's about time. So we've got the Dalinguba.

Righto. It's exactly 4 minutes past 9 o'clock here in the United Kingdom. I presume it's 4 minutes past the turn in Africa, particularly Southern Africa. That is if your clock or your phone is functioning well. Skumange skati kondile wala panguba. Zaka swata nuka. Nebutuwa sanuka. Zinofanonge zili 4 minutes past the turn. Akana wari ku Africa. Kanaka phone kako kasukura dzanguva idzodzo. Todi nazvo. Mati todi. Yeah. It's about sound right now. First things first. How is the sound? I can type Kokoloko, which is a code word that confirms that you are happy with the sound quality that you'll be getting at that particular juncture. Team Facebook, I know that you are still coming aboard. You come a bit later. It is because of the connections that are not as straightforward as those at Radio 54. I can see already on Facebook there are people like Leonardo Mafema. Yes, Davepo. Apachinu Chedu, loud and clear. Right in the CBD avenues. Dekupiu, kwa yu marare CBD, kupitaka wanda kama CBD. There are many CBDs. CBDs simply means Central Business District. So, Leonardo, urum CBD, kupiu, Gaborone, CBD Harare, CBD Johannesburg, or CBD London. Remember, it's very important. Once you tell us that you are connected, tell us exactly where you are as well. It's not about the race also. It's squat and the wire. It's what wire is a package of the wire. Wire to the wire. It's a donza. Kumana nema masuro. It's a donza wire. It's a donza wire. It's a donza wire. It's a donza wire. Yes. It's important, guys, that you let me know where you are connected from so that if there are areas that are being deprived of this wonderful signal, we see what we can do as a station. We have got experts who are so concerned about outreach and quality here. People like DJ Tendai Chazika. I don't want to call him a DJ. You know, if you call him a DJ, you're actually undermining him. I've told you on Radio 54, we never have any DJs. DJ. I don't want him a DJ. If you want DJ, it's very simple. You go to nightclubs, yeah? We can't have DJs on Radio 54. No! Or DJ, but to the club. At Radio 54, we deal with broadcasters. Yeah? Dikun's going for the GTA. DJ. Ah! DJ Eric Knight. I always tell people, if you know on social media, that, do you know what? I've never been a DJ in my life. Never. Not even one day. All I'm telling you is I've never played in a nightclub. I've never been employed to play music only. No. Anyway, in my life. So I've never been a DJ. Yeah, DJs, they just play music, that's all. In other words, that means yourself can be a DJ in your house as well. Because it simply means disc jockey. You can play discs in your house, then you're a DJ. I'm not that. At Radio 54, we don't do that. We have broadcasters. And if you want to know more about our broadcasters, it's very simple. 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Yeah? Why better? Can I say that you will see Vanu Vachona? It's me and Kona. Kuchipile Gulula. Ngena Emambulen. Pidamu Mambure. www.radio54africanpanorama.com. That's when you see the biographs.
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maparticipants by the way on Radio 54 we don't have DJs I forgot to tell you that on Radio 54 we don't have listeners yeah ngiyalitshela ukuthi asina ama DJs ku Radio 54 njalo akula ama listeners we have participants so whatever wherever you are right now as long as you are tuned in you are a participant because you are participating in this project your presence alone is a participation yeah tukunzwisisa. So this is the only one station is never tereri, one station is never DJs. This is Radio 54. So ukapfunzwa pa quiz next time. Ungabuzwe quiz nekuti akunjela umsakazo owoda ongela ma DJs njalo ongela ma listeners. Ndiudze one nefenyuro is never DJs, is never tereri, is never listeners. Waiziya ndirya? Maiziya. This is Radio 54. Kokoloko, thank you so much and good morning to you, Rosemary Makosh, Kokoloko, Zimbabwe, Ruwa, Goromonzi. Makeke, pakadipa Ruwa, Goromonzi. Fisco Mubaiwa, General of the Broadcaster. Auchinzwa manje, wakuona manje kunyora iwewe. 10 out of 10, $20 one time. 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Don't forget also to tell us where you are. Oh, Fortune Leonora, thank you for confirming. 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Because ndo Hillbrow ino in general. 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And I'm told that places like Hillbrow. As soon as you get in there, if you don't belong there. 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

Leslie, Papa Leslie. Hello, mdaro wangu. Hello, General. Kariega pamzansi. Tawa. Anzi tawa kunoko. Inda mdara. Inya zedzere dzirungo. Anzi mswa 30 June blah blah blah. You know, my heart sinks every time when I listen to South African news and when I watch South African shows. I noticed that for the past 2 weeks there have been a lot of warnings. They are warning foreigners that by 30th of June, all foreigners undocumented should have left by South Africa. And yesterday, Nezuro Chayenda Nakaterra News, SABC from here, the police, yeah, police officials, can you imagine, Mapurisa, they were saying, we will not be able to help, so we are urging all foreigners to leave. Make sure that you leave South Africa by the 30th of June if you are not, if you don't have papers, because us as police, we won't be able to help you. Yeah, that's a chilly warning. Kunzima. So ngiyalicela badaye ukuthi into ngizama police sekhuluma emthethweni into enjalo musa ithore izinyaya yachona nawo mira musho tara chokwane ukanzwa mapolice cha omkuru mapolice akutaura kudaro. That means they are supporting whatever is happening. Unfortunately, Nia, it's sad. Anyway, that's what I thought I should share with you guys. This is Radio 54 African Panorama. All the noise that you are hearing right now is coming from Manchester in the United Kingdom. I'm here for 3 hours as usual. Omakhwela matsatsi kuphela sakuthi gagaga bese siyaphekela abantwana. In terms of the weather here, it's very confusing as usual. We're supposed to be in summer now, because being the 14th of June, we are supposed to be in summer. Kumele ngaso kushisa lapha eNglandi. But panekambo kakudziya kozoita kakuchando kozoita tumvura. As I speak right now, I can see kune makore kulonga mayezi lapha eManchester athe qaqa lapha naphanda kwenzekala ukuthi izulu lishaye phansi njalo zvingakwiti kuti tipezereta ukuwana riri donhodzo. That is what is happening. So yeah, I'm here for 3 hours because this is a station that is manned by so many broadcasters who are scattered worldwide. Some are in Africa, some of them are in Europe here, some are in America, some are in Australia, some in Asia. It's a trans-border broadcasting station. And of course, we are proud of our team. Our team that comprises of ladies and gentlemen, boys and girls, who are very enthusiastic about broadcasting. Talent that we nurture by ourselves. Tinorodza teka futi dzedu miseve yacho nemkoto yankona nemchoko yankona siyazilolela sodwa kulomsakazo. We do not recruit people because of their experience. We recruit passion to be broadcasters. Abantu abalesifiso vanhu vane chido maona ndo vatinoda panapa. 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So we are very proud, like I always say, at Radio 54, we bake our own broadcasters. Just like you say here, we bake our own broadcasters. So it's a team that we are so proud of, you know. So even you, where you are as a participant, if you feel that you can be part and parcel of this thing, don't hesitate. We are ipano chinhu ndechevanhu ichi ndosaka chinzi chinhu chevanhu into yevanhu maona inyaya yekuti zvese zvinongobva muvanhu. Some of our broadcasters started as musicians, some are still musicians, some started as just participants just like you. Vachibva vabayiwa mwoyo neshoko vakati aiwa ndakuda kuzviedzawo. Right now, if you visit our website, you will see a colorful team. Very, very pregnant with talent there. And we continue to grow, to glow, and to go bigger. As I speak right now, in about less than in 3 weeks' time, on the 6th of July. Oh, my God. 6th of July means we are 6 years old. The station we have reached 6 years old as Radio 54. Therefore, we are preparing

Celebration for reaching that milestone. Kakushika pa makore matana tu ikako kanoda umbo kanoda kunwirwa andiri. So we'll be unleashing a lot of things, not just on that day, but this year. I was just thinking the other night what we can do because we want 2026 to be special. Right throughout 2026 Radio Vivdevo, it's going to do things. I had a chit chat also with my chief operating officer, Godfrey Madanire, His Excellency, the ambassador of SOAD, that African diaspora organization that is doing a fantastic job to perpetuate the positivity and the greatness of Mother Africa. We were thinking about things, we were talking about things, and I tell you, the things that we are planning and we are putting into place, you'll be proud of this radio station. Yeah. I know, Panisha Makamira, Gukwene Gumeleleo, Team Facebook, Clifton Mube Gunjani, yes, Kokoloko, how are you? Gumlaweo, Espageli, go to the Zatunga, go Fazura Tintota, Gwanyamaga Pele, Gupenyama, Gupela Masinyendo, taking a bona voice, Gunjan Konangapo, Nitropo is twatwa sotwa, Tafaz Gwamurau, Papoland, Pagadini, Papoland, Papo. Oh, nice one. It's good to see you. How is Poland this morning? Tendai Esimujiti, Kokoloko, Ukonangale, Ikoko, Victoria Falls, Gunja, Nema Popun, Kuma Popoma, Victoria Falls, Ikoko. Good to see you guys. When I see people like this, really, I feel inspired, you know. Remember, apart from being on Facebook, you can also be part of the Radio 54. WhatsApp group. We have a fantastic Radio 54 family WhatsApp group where Africans, South Africans, Zimbabweans, Malawians, Zambians, you name them, they spend their time chit-chatting, educating each other, gossiping about each other, talking about things and inspiring each other. That is the purpose of the Radio 54 WhatsApp group. If you want to be part of that group, it's free to join. All you need is a link, and then the administrators will just tell you one or two things, the do's and the don'ts, because it's about respect, yeah? And then you are in, you are a member, you are a family. That is why the WhatsApp group is called the Radio 54 Family WhatsApp group. I also spend a lot of time there, learning a lot of people, learning about things from a lot of people, and also chatting with the participants. Trust me, you need to be there. You have no reason not to be there if you're an African. Now in Zalwa say Africa, kanochi zwarwa che Africa. Apana kana chikonzero chekutisa vema mu group Radio 54 WhatsApp group. Pinda nas kwete mangwana. 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Ya, nekuti chino ndechevano itonge yabantu. This station in action for the nations of Africa. Musician, the ultimate hitman. Yakubona. Zitin Vanekai Konangalunga said Wange. Good morning to you. It's good to see you. Boom! Slanga. Charity. Kabia Ziango. Kanjani Charity. Finland. How is Finland this morning? Polite Stanley. Kokoloko. In clarinet. Empumalanga. Zitin Konangabo. Nyagubona. Good journey, my man. We are still waiting for your music. Stanley is one of the musicians as well as our loyal participants on Radio 54. Yes. I can see that a lot of people are going to be talking about World Cup 2026. I'm going to be talking about this. I'm going to be talking about two my game. Which team did I watch? Oh, I watched Switzerland and Iraq, yes, and I also watched the Brazil versus Morocco games yesterday. And then kunamanga anotanga kuma 2 a.m. ikagogo ekuseni ngama 2 a.m. ngenxa ukuthi America isikhathi zabo phela ishele lezethu. You know when games, some of the games in the World Cup started about 2 a.m. Ah, ipapo manje. Andizopakwanize. Yeah. But you never know some of the games. So some of the games I'll be watching them, obviously, as delayed matches. But some of the games I'll be watching fresh. I know that a lot of people
Funny enough, Africans all over Africa, they were celebrating the defeat of Bafana Bafana on Thursday. Abantu abasathabanga nje, hey baba manzi, abantu bari kufara, anzi nyika yese iri kufara, nekurowa kwaita South Africa. It's amazing. Instead of supporting African teams, South Africa suddenly found itself to be one of the most hated teams. I know the reason, and I understand it. It's the reason I'm gonna. I remember even former footballer JJ Okocha was asked, they were saying to him, JJ, what do you think of South Africa? Are they going to win? Then JJ was saying, no, this team must go back. They must be knocked out. They must go back and protect their jobs in South Africa. So that is the issue. The issue of xenophobia, the attitude towards the foreigners, especially other Africans, has actually attracted a lot of negativity and hatred to the South African, anything South African, including Bafana Bafana, although the team itself is innocent. But the people begin to wish them bad luck because they are representing South Africa. That is what is happening, ladies and gentlemen. I'm here for 3 hours until 12 noon UK time, which is 1 p.m. And then after that, we cross over to Ireland for that program called The Africa. Oh my God. What's the name of the program? Lover's Paradise. Yes, Lover's Paradise. That's the name of the show that is coming after me. It's presented by the lover man himself. Yeah. Lover's Pamira is the presenter. He'll be with you from 12 to 3 o'clock. And then at 3 o'clock, all being well, we expect to be in Cape Town. Where Chief Shwada Tendai Jazika comes with the program, The Gospel Vibes. It's Sunday. Don't forget that Sundays actually are associated with worshipping and praising God. Therefore, here at Radio 54, we dedicate quite a large chunk of time to worship and praise music. Tendai Jazika is responsible for that program on Sunday afternoons. And then after that, I'll be telling you, it could be the Black Queen, it could be anybody else who will come after that. You have to play it by the ear and get ready, because what I can assure you is we have a fantastic lineup right until tomorrow, because it's a 24-hour station. Pungwe no mabori mazwa esa tirare pano akulalo. Yabon? Kokoloko, Nathan Jassy, good morning to you. Warren Park, Harare. Pakadipa Halem, Sunshine City. Uri se rujuse nekwa merekeri. Zvinhu zvacho.

0: Okay. I was just responding to a short message that I got from people who are joining the WhatsApp group. Andrew Pamuchigere, thanks for the link. You got it. Good one, my brother. Elliot Ndabaningi Gwenya. The person that Ndabaningi Sitole. Kokoloko Eminem Kulu. Kujani Voit Mnanya Pira Lami. 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Asha Ngatsipere Pano Nazuro. Rutendo Redcliffe Kwekwe. I can see you, my brother. Yes, a broadcaster Tenda Ichizika has actually shared that link. That is the link that will take you straight to the Radio 54 WhatsApp group, in case you are not there. Simbi Limbi, I can see you on the WhatsApp group. Good morning to you. Thank you. All the way from Mandava. Shishavani Shabani Mine. 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Ladies and gentlemen, comrades and friends, colleagues and colleagues. It's time for the Hakuna Matata Sante Sana Show with the General. And guess what? As usual, it's live from Manchester.
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chinonzi chino chevanhu ite manje kana kana vana vana vemesis vakuto imbo radio with the vote. 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Mfoka Ndebele Elvis kunjani siyamukela la wendaweni. Welcome to my brother Elvis Ndebele, all the way from Johannesburg. 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

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He's also a staunch supporter of Radio 54. 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

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In addition to the song, there was also a video that was very popular in Zimbabwe. Very popular and a regular feature on one of the country's television programs, Ezomgito Mutinimira. Of course, that I used to present with Mzala John Piri. Tabiso, Buela Khaya. I think it means come back home, yeah? Yokutinga mamuza kufukatsa kuzinyawana khona kuhamba igeza. At 12 minutes to 10 o'clock, in case you have just joined us, this is Radio 54 African Panorama. If you're on Facebook, if you continue to experience those disconnections, don't worry. You need to go on the website straight away and get the signal from there. Or maybe go on the Radio Guardian. Those are the platforms that are so reliable because Facebook does disconnect here and there. Didn't go to the gym this week. If you didn't go to the gym, don't worry. We have a free gym here on Radio 54. It's exercising time. Gymnastics Radio. Chino Chimano. Chikane. Rumba Radio.

I keep getting some inquiries about people who want to join the Radio 54 WhatsApp group. Broadcast it in that you see, huh? Share the link if you are following the Radio 54 African Panorama Facebook page or group. Put in that Jazika. They just share the link there. That is the link that will take you straight to the WhatsApp group. I click on that link. It's an invitation link, and then obviously the administrators in that group will have a look and then view with kindness, with meekness, with love, because we are a family. And the station that promotes love, peace, and harmony always. Respect Ubuntu, who knew? Typical of Africanism. Kunyarana, Kurebeketa, Ugushanipana, Mira Sente, Yabon and Tiancona. Participant Steve, yes. Sansita wako Steve Dyer, Wamunzbaga. He's still in music, but I think he's not recording. He does live shows in South Africa, I'm told. Remember Radio 54? It's an African window. Faftera. It's not a Zimbabwean radio station. It's not a South African radio station. Broadcasters come from the people, and they're so down to earth. They love to mix and mingle with you willy-nilly. Sometimes they forget that they're broadcasters. I have to remind them. Mangwalo tumba wat im im imo. Imuruba shamara rega im bible kwa shamara na musvatere. Not because they are misbehaving, no. You know, our broadcasters, why I love them. They are so much into people. That's one thing that we taught them, that we are all what you are because of people. Hakuna mshamarari pasina ya vanhu, wandiri ya? 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Imagine. Zero tolerance of disrespect here on Radio 54. Other people, kana une katsika ke kutsika mapendekete evamwe vandu. 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It's a vision that we've given by God to go and unify people and spread that spirit of harmony across Africa. 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We know there are people out there. Manishali Ruvengo wants one. Unuvenga Moon was snack and a chinune, who knows at one bona moping you up. 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Tinofarirwa ne-Africa yese. 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
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At 5 minutes to 10 o'clock UK time in Manchester, Eric Knight is my name and the general. Call me Knight Rider if you want. Airwaves Commander, that's my role. 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

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The kind of songs that when you listen to, you begin to think again. Introspect. Kuti ndakabva kupi, ndakamira papi, ndikumboenda kupi nini?

today, Jessica, wherever you are, and other broadcasters, listen. If you go on the radio, 54 Family, rather Facebook, there's a lot of requests there. Priska Nkomo is saying, "Mina ngiyehluleka ukungena ku group." She's saying she's failing to get into the Radio 54 WhatsApp group. Priska Nkomo. Peter Ngulube is asking, how can I join the WhatsApp group? I see also a message from Tulin Koma saying, how can I join the group, please? Guys, Tulin Koma, Peter Ngulube, and Priska, there is a link that has been shared by Tindai Zika on that platform where you are right now. There's a link. That's the family, that's the WhatsApp group that you need to click on. Yeah? Today, Jessica, and all the broadcasters who are connected, can you please support and assist these people to get to the WhatsApp group, yeah?

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0: 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People do not appreciate life. Don't be like that. Linga tikajalo. Yes, ndinobvuma. I do appreciate that. Sometimes you may encounter some challenges that obviously are so distressful. But let me tell you one thing.
1: Yeah, we are doing this in a professional way.
0: Our problems or challenges are only as big as you see them. If you see a problem as a very big problem, for sure it becomes a very big problem. And then I've got this tendency. But even if I know that this is an issue, seriously, I take it very slightly. And this has helped me. Every time a big issue, a big challenge that I face, when I make it small, it becomes very small. That's one trick, and that's what God told me. Don't magnify problems. Kanuka digi digi. Hey, chakati. Usikira weta headache. Uzu share likant, ya bon. Sometimes it's about the attitude. That's what Satan does to you. You make you think that you are in trouble when there's nothing. Wane makore mangani. Uri pazipano. Let me tell you one thing. There is no problem in this world that has never been seen before. That means you are not the first person to encounter that problem. So why do you think? And that means other people have been through that before. Yeah, they conquered.
1: Yeah.
0: Once you have that attitude, trust me, you'll be victorious all the way. I will have problem in a sagibonanga and shabin. Not even one. Problem. But then I'm going to lagi. Yeah, we know your problem. You have a wonder still.
1: Yeah, we are doing.
0: So know that you are not the first person. Therefore, it's not special that you are encountering that challenge. It will still pass. Is a clue to go. Am I talking to somebody right now? Chikeleza. Nakuna matata sante sana. It's on a Sunday morning, the 14th of June, 2026. Pagat la badwe nyang. Thanks to technology. Papu Pauri, we'll be back at Radio 54. A lot of people have been very appreciative. Thank you.

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I didn't want to tell you, but I have to tell you because I think it's the right time. I'm on the brink of starting a music recording company, producing music as well.

African Panorama Recording Studio. This is one of the musicians, actually first musician that I'm going to produce. I'm already working on him. Remember the theme of Radio 54 is to expose hidden talents as well. This is one of them. Trust me, this guy is a bomb. And the many other musicians have already lined up. It's a surprise, I'll tell you more. This year, 2026, I'm not talking of 2027. We'll tell you about the launch as well in Africa.

many songs that I'll be producing. I don't want to tell you more details. And I can assure you, quote me, Natsimswa 14 June 2026, this guy is going to be big. We're putting all the logistics in place so that when we say we are doing it, don't worry, we'll be the first to know. Yali tembi subana lisabona. It's about him show la lonyang. Into your body. Yagwana foka nyati. Kwasi nati nyati. Koko the Oko all the way from Brown Fisherville. It's so wetu. Loud and clear, Jay, you're supposed to be okay. Sia pega lapa, sia kanzinga. 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Sure. Pinda muguru puti, yoneza nenyore, nyore. You're just singing about what is happening nowadays. The progress that has been experienced by the world as a result of things like technology. Sabuku pindai. Me pindai pe WhatsApp group ja chirungu kanai. Admire. Talking to him even this morning before I went on radio, we were chatting. I promise you, this is some of the talents that we are going to nurture and the catapult to the very lofty heights. Talent from Africa. Peter Tinet. This is the mother to the late musician Peter Tinet. Oh mama ukoko, Emma Tinet. Anti abona ukuthi lapho kwasuka khona talent lika Peter Tinet. 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Maputi. For 9 months. And before he passed on, remember he did confess that some of the songs that he sings, they're actually written by. He went. He did so well because sometimes things that are blessed by parents, they tend to be very successful. Laso Venice ya shy. That guy is so cool, ile. Shankan disco music. It's a family affair.

0: see a lot of people already asking about the music record company. Yes, it's going to be a label. A record label, the African Panorama. Music production. I do think it's high time we do it ourselves as well. Just to help African talent as well. It cannot end with just Radio 54. We need to pursue all the avenues to explore, expatiate, expand, and exhibit the African talent right from Cape to Cairo. But we'll be giving you finer details with time. What I can I promise you is class, quality. Anything that will be produced by the African Panorama record label, believe me, it will be class. It will be hits after hits only. Music. We have a duty to sustain and to replenish the talent, the quality that we have as Africans. Sooner or later, all African big musicians will be flocking to the African Panorama Music Studio. The label to be recorded there. That's the vision. God continues to pile vision after vision for us. Yes, the Tinet family is infested with talent. Remember Peter Tinet the late, and also his young brother Foster Tinet, was also a musician. And the wives, he was a man of many wives. A typical African man. Shamila was one of them. Mampudu. Half past 10. Topozora Ndangariro. This is a dedication to everybody. Anyone who lost his father at some point. Pane wese akasiwa namdara wake pane dzinonguwa. 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

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It's a classic adidika. 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

0: 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o'clock UK time From Dublin Radio 54, we're broadcasting from Cape Town. Traditional day to worship and praise. We present the program, The Gospel Vibes. Produced and presented by broadcaster Tindai, Jessica Chishwara from Cape Town. We didn't go to church today. It's a time for you to get blessed by music from diverse musicians of Africa. We do it every Sunday. Appreciating God, appreciating life, the gifts, appreciating the giver of gifts. Just for 3 hours with Tindai Jessica. Trust me, you'll be blessed. We do it on Thursday as well. With the broadcaster Man Franco, the rap preacher. With the program, The Gospel Calabash, every Thursday, 6 p.m. UK time, 7 p.m. in Africa. So that means if you are one of the gospel praise and worship. You are well catered for here at this station. Nyaka yote yonke into yethola lapha. Rumba gospel. Museve. Dancehall music. Amapiano. 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Whatever you want. African classics. 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Ngade ka Limpopo ngase Zimbabwe. We hope this thing about foreigners being chased away from South Africa will be handled with care. Nigeria is very affected as well. Straight to Lagos.
1: Dr. Dollar Entertainment.
0: This is one of Africa's most gifted musicians. Tenny. I love this song. I just love it, you know, Zia. Uyo Mayo. Uyo Mayo. SOS. Sounds on Sundays for the general. Nice and easy.

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Yeah, but I'm going to go sometimes. 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Why is it going to go kalalel? I think this is what happened to this one. This guy here. Yeah. Just look at that, listen to this voice. It's a voice that you have to pee them on Mongo. 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

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Imagine my participants at Radio 54. 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

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What a couple, I love these people. Michelle Jambo. And the Vimbiso. Vimbiso, the wife. The bearer of the name of that song that you know, Vimbiso. Mariposo Maka Zete. Palimpopa Pathoyo Ndao. Michelle Jambo is not just a musician, he's also a broadcaster here on Radio Vimbiso. Presents a program called One's Way Uzweni. What did you hear? We call him the principal here on Radio 54. Every Thursday, 3 o'clock, Maskati, 4 p.m. in Africa. One's way was when. Very energetic guy. Ageless. My broadcasters, your broadcasters are here as well.

Dabiga Cabo, Cornelia Mkanga, the presenter of the program, Business on the Beat, BOTB, Mondays on Radio 54, 3 o'clock UK time, 4 p.m. in Africa. She's here. She talks about what is happening in the business world. She blends that talk with the music. She's very good at picking up music. To be honest with you, I pick up a lot of new music from Cornelia's programs. And this new stuff, yeah, Chimanjemanje, she's very good at that, yeah. Every broadcast on Radio 54 has got his own strengths. If you want to hear trending music, Cornelia Mkanda, she's the master in those ones. So is Mambezi Mufed at Radio 54 Germany on Friday night. Uma uthandelezana ezingane ngezesintu. Uma Kumalo. Seth Kumalo, the Black Queen, BQA. Mondays, 6 p.m. UK time, 7 p.m. in Africa. Shaeza Masigo. She's a master in those ones. Remember, we are 6 years old on the 6th of July. I just received a message from broadcaster Tendai Jazika. On the 6th of July, we want you participants to fully participate in this thing. The celebration is about you, not us. Therefore, we are inviting you. Tirikukukoka imese, my participants, siyalikunsa lonke. Be part of the celebrations, live on air, throughout all our broadcasts, starting from the 6th of July. We want to give you a chance to be heard on radio as well. Newe wote kunzwe opa wireless, lawe sikuzwe. Yeah? This is how you do it. Because we are appreciating your support and commitment throughout these 6 years. We want to give you the opportunity to call in. Phone, jenongo phone. Live on air and interact with any of our broadcasters during that week. If you won't be busy, if you'll be busy, you can also use the option of sending just 1 minute audio. In this Gwirakwe voice, yako. Just send a 1 minute audio. Greetings to your families, to your friends, and whoever you want. As you wish. Then you wish a Radio 54 that happy anniversary. The number to use, I can give you right now. Take the number down. It's a WhatsApp number. Was I 70 some of now? What is it? You can send an audio right now. We will keep all the audios and play them that day and that week. The number is plus 27, which is a South African number. You know the code for South Africa is plus 27, yeah? And the number is 766-635-654. I repeat the number to use, the Radio 54 number for the anniversary. South Africa plus 27 76 663 5654. That's the golden number. Save that number. It's Radio 54 anniversary. Even those who want to advertise and maybe to exhibit their services and the businesses. Talking of the celebrations and the new things that happen on Radio 54, I promise you, as the chief executive officer of the station,
this year, 2026, we will have another function, one or two, to launch things and to celebrate things. We'll give you details once we finalize everything. I'm also responding to somebody who was saying, General, where's the launch this year? Somebody was asking me that, yeah? Inside the chorus, played by the ear, will be telling you exactly what is happening because Gorerino at Smutamba said, Dali. Now get through the. Good morning to you. Knowledge Rafa, good morning to you. Ati teka shibata kuti dzi. 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

glad to see this guy is still strong and going on. 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Anesu, my brother, how are you? He's the guy who are doing all the shona parts on the songs at the Bongo Mafia. Anaya Shika Bongo. Takura Adza Bata.

Mixture, varieties, the spice of life. 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

19 minutes past 11 o'clock. Uma uthi nxa kungekho iqalisa uhlelo leyo lo. Kana ngwasipho kwatapha uko. Ndaba kuza indikati pa Radio 54 pana ma DJ. I did say to you that Radio 54 is not about DJs, it's about broadcasters. These guys are committed to putting value into their music and their shows. They don't just play music like a DJ is, like what those nightclubs guys or other stations do. No! They deposit something into your lives. Yeah, that's the theme at Radio 54. We don't just entertain you. We make sure that we kind of add something of value to you, to your life, to your brain, to your lifestyle. For example, I told you that a trophy will be crossing over to Ireland for the program The Lover's Paradise with the Lover Man, Lover's Pamire. I'm reliably told that in today's program, not only is he going to play the usual good music, he's going to feature a guest, Manny Wiens.

today a lovers premiere on the Lovers Paradise. We'll be hosting a fantastic chap, a guy called TK Duncan. Of course, TK Duncan is a Zimbabwean-born filmmaker, a content creator, a writer, a director, an editor, an animator, an entrepreneur, and a philanthropist. He's also a teacher or a tutor of media classes. He also teaches AI, you know, this thing, this crazy animal called artificial intelligence, AI, who's taking over the world. He's a teacher to that as well. He's teaching content creators and the producers. All you need to know so that you become an expert also in the AI business, because Mazwano AI, AI. So don't miss today's show. Lovers Premier will be talking to TK Duncan. That's when you hear more about TK himself, what he does, and what AI is all about. Because we want participants if I can go around and organize. Yeah? More fun better than go and have a lazy card, you wanna. To be honest with you, when this AI thing started, I didn't like it. I'll be honest with you, because I didn't understand it. I'm not going to say I'm a shit, but I don't want to say that. Now this is news, niggas, you might get the kids. At least we wouldn't explain. You remember some of you were born BC before computers. So I didn't really need it. But with AI, we have no choice. That's what the world is going to. Even Radio 54 is going AI. A lot of things will be AI on this station because of a Komana. But now, my AI, but it'll be interesting. Please listen. Linga Court, I'm Zaterere, Mzare Gro Terere. The Lovers Paradise. Atike Duncan will be chatting to Lovers Pamire. 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It's a crazy world. 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

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Don't judge people by what you see on social media. It can be misleading, eh? 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

Nancy B. Then when I watch you greet the Prince Nekka Mascotti, Corerino. 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Chino Chevano Cho. 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Anta Rosara Ibenzi. Iwe. This is the sound of Democratic Republic of Congo. It's a classic that was redone, remixed, and remastered by a group called Sweet Africa. Mario. Nice and easy.

take this time to welcome the new participants who joined the Radio 54 WhatsApp group. I can see that a lot of you did join the group. Ngifumelana ukuthi ngibonge njalo ngamukele bonke ama-participant angene ku-group ye-Radio 54 ye-WhatsApp namhlanje abatsha. Nemoyo wakachena nekuremekedza neruremekedzo tiri kutambira vese mapinde muRadio 54 WhatsApp group ke kutanga nhasi uno. Chinzwaika, I personally welcome you. Feel at home. You are not strangers. Don't be strangers. Kulegani, musunungu ukiraika. Chino ndechenyu, nzvimbo ndeyiyo. It's about sharpening each other, inspiring, entertaining each other. No one is bigger than the other person. Makaenzana, makafana na meze. Just respect, respect and respect. You'll be fine. You are coming to a group and to a family. That will give you ideas about how to run a life. You are coming to a group and a family that will inform you of the things that are happening around the world. And you are coming into a group that will help you to get over those stressful moments, believe me. Because a group that is comprised of people of different characters. We value you. You are not just a number. You are not just an addition. You are part of the family from today. We love you. On behalf of Radio 54 African Panorama, everyone who's joined the Radio 54 WhatsApp group, thank you. My sister Machilichele, I want a message. I'm going to tell you this. Thank you for the support. It's been 6 years. Ukhona uzakusale. 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

0: It's amazing. I'm so impressed. I can see there are a lot of people who are still getting into the group. Oh. Welcome, guys. General Eric Knight personally welcomes you. Thank you so much for believing in us, for committing to be part of the family. Without you, we are nothing. I know that you were not there maybe when we started some years back, but you are still valued at the same level with the others because you are now part of the Radio 54. Inkosi Smiley Bosi Selonke. Whenever you are lonely, whenever you need any kind of support, do not hesitate to get in touch. That is what the group is for. The Radio 54 WhatsApp group. Sendigana macebo siyaxoxa tinophana namazano tinokurukura zvinhu zvakawanda tinodzidzisana kana dzimwe dziri dzimwe nyaya dzekuti uda kuti titaure newe privately sambofunga kaviri uri wedu iwewe
1: Yeah.
0: Pano pano farwa kani.
1: Raimedzesa matevari wona.

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Thank you so much for the support. Did not tell Daniel Tsigiro Rwenyo. Ngibonga lina ngosekelo. Regadi mbobo suduruga panapa. Lapa spambile takes over. 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Kana yaku tweti rato. Datenda ngebonga. God bless Zimbabwe. God bless South Africa. God bless Africa. Papaya.

I hope I find you well. And my name is Lovers Pamira on your program, Radio 54. And the name of the program is Lovers of Paradise Show, coming to you live every Sunday and broadcasting from the Republic of Ireland. And of course, Ndirimwana Wakumusha from Zimbabwe, from Hurungwe, the Kukaroi, Magunje, Ndokwatinova. But Tiripano pa Radio 54 today. And what we are doing here is coming to you every Sunday. Thanks to Eric Knight, the General, the Knight Rider, for driving us safely and for taking us to this very moment. And it is always awesome. And a mammoth task, of course, to come after the General on radio, because the tempo will be usually too high. Some of us are of a low tempo, really. So coming to on the radio after the General is really a mammoth task. But anyway, let me do what I can do. And today, it's a beautiful Sunday. A World Cup is around us, happening and taking place in America, Canada, and of course Mexico. And yeah, Morocco did very well last night against Brazil. Perfect. They could have won that match, but unfortunately they were lackadaisical in terms of the goal. They couldn't really utilize the opportunities that they had to score. But anyway, good luck to the rest of their games, the rest of their matches that they shall be playing in the coming days. And of course, 1-1 is not a too bad score. And in the same group, Scotland and Haiti played at 2 a.m. this morning, and Scotland won that match 1-0. So which means Scotland is on top of the log, on top of Brazil and Morocco. Beautiful stuff, awesome stuff. Welcome you to all my friends on TikTok. Welcome. I welcome you. Thank you so much for being part of this program. And I'm live here on Radio 54. The name of the program is called Lovers Paradise Show.

All right, Gakamoto Jumbo Stars, Eric Knight also played this particular artist earlier on the program. Beautiful stuff, beautiful stuff. Strolling back in time, taking you back in time when music was music. And of course, kuma growth point ndokwa iroha mimanzi yaketa seyo yiyi na Gakamoto Jumbo Stars and places like the mines and of course the farming areas. These kind of songs were really topical back in the days. So he's talking about relationships and the challenges that people usually face in these relationships. And of course, in this day and age, it's so difficult and so hard. It's really, really hard for people to have normal relationships. Marriages are breaking left, right, and center. But here on TikTok, I have some guys also in the ministry who can probably give us some advice on marriages. And kuti tozvifambisa sei kwendai prophetess precious vana varuda kupinda ma marriages ava vangazvifambisa sei, how best can they plan, and how do you know kuti uyu ndiye mwari ndova chakudza here kana kuti zvinhu zvakatongo

Don't regret in the future to say I made the wrong turn here. And these are the things that we're lagging and we're lacking in our day-to-day lives here in the force of the earth we're living in. We don't have a handbook to tell us relationship. What are the expectations? What is it that you need to look at when you... It's unfortunate that as a woman, you have to wait for a guy to come and approach you. You do not have the privilege of approaching the one you want, but you choose from the one who has come to you. But a man has a privilege to choose what he wants, the person he wants to marry. But a woman has to wait and make a choice based on what is presented before her. But in terms of making the right decisions in marriages, how in a relationship, how do we go about it? How can we make it right? How can you make the right decision? How do you know this is the right person? This is the right partner that I need to get into, that I can settle down in a marriage, that I can settle down in a relationship without the prospects of breaking down in the future. Of all, so don't know such as no net size or this. Tibatsiri, Amazango, Tibatsiri, Kunevagateri, Ravakawanda, Varudar Batsiro. Like I said, also today I'll be having a great personality, a young man who has done great exploits in China, the world over. He's a filmmaker, an entrepreneur, a philanthropist. What do you call it? How do you pronounce that name? So he's doing great stuff. TK Duncan will be shortly on the program here at Radio 54. And my name is Lovers Palmyra. The name of the program is Lovers Paradise.

0: All right, beautiful stuff here at Radio 54. And let me just pause a little bit and then we'll come back to Tony Braxton, Breathe Again. But like what we were talking about earlier on about relationships. And thank you, Eric Knight, for joining in, for listening. Thank you for continuing to listen. Now in the relaxation of you, the comfort of your home. And of course, Mabiangu. Michelle Jumbo, Nkomatendai, Morisei, TC will be coming shortly after me, and to continue on the radio, Radio 54 here, and beautiful stuff, beautiful stuff, and let me know wherever you are listening us from. Let me know. Send your shout outs as well, and we will do just like that. And of course I have various people listening right now, and I have a team on live TikTok who are also listening to the radio, and we're also discussing I posed a question rather: how do you get into a relationship? How best? What are the pros and the cons that you need to consider before you get into a relationship? Precious, mbotudza wakakuti zvinofamba sei vano zvifambisa sei kuvana sikana nevana komana kuti vapinde muma relationship zvakanaka zvisina kuzobondera netsaona nenjodzi pambera. You can talk to us, Precious. Hello, Precious. Yeah.
1: Oh, okay. Thank you so much for the opportunity. All I can say is put God first before you have a relationship. I want to believe if you put Him first, even everything that you do, you'll be in control. And again, if you want to know that he is the right one before you get it from the prophet or anyone else, you need to feel peace. Peace in the relationship. Okay. I feel like I've arrived. Even the person is far from you, even in a long distance relationship. I want to believe long distance relationship, it doesn't matter as long as love is involved. Yeah, so that love, you first know it when you put God, like I said, you put God first in the relationship. Then
0: so do we have a kind of a situation whereby a prophet or a man of God, a woman of God, a prophetess or a prophet can tell you that this is the one you should get married to? Is it possible? Does that exist? Can you probably get guidance from a woman of God or a man of God to say, I'm ndaudzwa namwari kuti munhu waunofanira kuroorana naye ndinhengi nenhengi nenhengi ari pakadai akadai akadai?
1: Yes, it's very possible. If God send you a message to a person, you just have to deliver as it is. It's either the person will take it or not, but you just have to deliver as it is, as the Holy Spirit leads you. It is very possible. Yeah.
0: Okay.
1: Some people in a marriage right now, they can tell you that it's because of the prophets I was being given, and here we are right now. Some people right now, they can tell you that it's because of the prophets that I also get, that we are no longer with the person.
0: So can the same prophet say, tell you again to say, or maybe if the marriage wasn't from first of all confirmed by God to say this is your person who should marry you, can a prophet come and tell you your marriage is wrong, you are equal, you are yoked unequally, you know, she waka bopa pamwe chete ne munhasiriye.
1: Yeah, but okay, Let me just say what I know a bit. One thing that I know is when you are in a relationship, like I said, when you put God first, sometimes we see the red flags. Not only one of my red flags, that this person is not the right one. But we tend to think we can change the person. Because we are in love with the person. So whatever that the person is doing, maybe the person will change. And we forget to change that with you. Because we, even the person is in the relationship, to one of my red flags, the person is cheating. But we think maybe the person will change one way or the other. But I want to believe that cheating is a choice. And the person will stop cheating not because you caught him or you caught it, but because he doesn't want to hurt, she or he doesn't want to hurt the person that she loves. So the moment you saw the red flags and you want to change that person, that's when the problem start. Because maybe you want to change the person that is not meant to be in your life. Maybe God says he is not the one for you, and yet you keep on saying the person will change, yet the person won't change. Then you end up being with the wrong person. You see, you get married, you do the wedding, everything. Then 2-3 years down the line, you get divorced.
0: But now, then, if you realize that this is the wrong person, how do you know? Maybe if you've seen those red flags, how then do you deal with it? Because on the other hand, God hates divorce. What do we have other parameters to consider? Apart from what the Bible says, that apart from adultery, the two shall not separate. Even Agaita Muroi. Akaita as long as asiri pambi asina kuita chipambi ndewako till death do you part. What do we have other parameters of divorce?
1: Like what I said, just because nungwaita naro, then you keep on in that relationship. Now we have to put God again, and yet God does not allow, he doesn't want people to be divorced. But yet again, in the first time when you start the relationship, he wasn't there. He wasn't there. Because the moment you want to force things, then that's when the problem start. Because obviously you can get married, but because I want to believe a marriage is a blessing. Then it is a blessing. It has to, because there are some people that will be looking up to you. You're the role model of other people, the people that said, this couple is wow and whatsoever. But because you know for sure that in this relationship, I have, this brother met here. Okay, how are you, my brother? So because you have forced things to happen. One way or the other, even if people vane maonero avo accordingly the relationship or the marriage, if you are not meant to be, eventually the divorce will come. This is why the divorce right now, because it's happening.
0: Yeah, it's a really complex topic if we were to look at it. Yeah, because every day people are divorcing. But on the other hand, the Bible tells us something about divorce, which is really complex. Because when you talk of even adultery, the Bible talks about if you look at a woman with a lustful eye, you've already committed adultery. So if we are to commit, if we are to divorce, even a woman can look at a man lustfully, you have committed adultery. So that should be a ground of divorce.
1: Yeah, that's very true. Yeah, so it's happening. It's happening. Divorce is everywhere. It's an everyday thing right now. And it's very scary.
0: Yeah. Anyway, this is Lover's Paradise show on Radio 54. We're just talking and discussing the issue of relationships with my sister Precious there. And we'll just give you one more song, Tony Braxton, Breathe Again.

This beautiful song from Minister Mayendere, Michael Mayendere, and Nobuda Pakaoma. And before that, I played you a song from Tahiti and Knox Guni, Tikitaka. Yeah, and earlier on, we were just talking about relationships, the pros and the cons, the parallels that we need to draw when we are getting into relationships, because these relationships have a challenge now that we are having numerous divorces taking place on daily basis around the world, around the globe. And what could be the problem? What could be the missing link? If it is a godly marriage, how, what are the parameters, what are the pros and the cons? If it is, and if you are not a believer or you don't go to church, what is it that you still need to look into before you get into a marriage? Because now we'll be having children born in the covenant, in the union. This union might not have been given a nod by God, by the Creator. But anyway, anyhow, we still go on and proceed to be in it. No, so those are the questions we need to ask ourselves. Kuti saka zvino kana tavamo. Tinofanira kuzvifambisa sei kana takatora kuti ngatichisei ngatiisei Mwari pamberi. To the youngsters who are hearing right now this program, those who haven't been married, how do they hear God really? How do they understand this is the one? Do we need a sign to tell us in our dreams, or an audible voice to say yes, that's the one, or before you even approach or approve anyone? Because as a woman, you do not have the choice to choose the one you want. You cannot approach, but you are chosen. That's another challenge. So when you are chosen, do you have to pray for God to bring the right person to you? And how do you know this is the right person? What if the devil is also hearing your prayers and bring you a counterfeit that will cause trouble in your life, that will make sure that you won't be a believer again in the future? Because you can be trapped, because the devil knows your potential. He knows your potential, he knows your strength and your weakness. But usually marriages are the ones which causes people to be unbelievers again, to break their relationship, their covenant with God. Because a strong marriage builds a strong church, and a strong marriage provides you with access to the godliness or to the spiritual world. God answers prayers when the two are united. But kana musinganzwisisa nemuri mumba munamatenyu inonetsa kuti inzwi kwena nyadenga. But now we have to address the issues. Saka, how do you make the right decision? How do you make the right decision? Do you need a prophet to come and tell you? Do you need a pastor to tell you kuti uyo dananena ita hande kuma sofa, uyo ngauye kuma sofa, tigare pasi tikurukure nyaya dzacho? Right, my dear brothers, I'll play you another song, Bakorango. Stay blessed.

0: Hello, thank you so much for continued to be part and parcel of this wonderful time here at Radio 54. And my name is Lovers Pamira. The program is Lovers Paradise Show, coming to you every Sunday. And I'm so privileged, I'm so blessed today to have a guest, like I promised, like I told you. You have seen the post of TK Duncan. Before he comes on board, he has a huge profile. Probably you should give it himself. What do you think? Should I introduce you? Because ndakazotaura kanenda kutopedza information, yes.
1: No worries. I think it's fine. I love it when you do.
0: All right, okay, no worries. So TK Duncan is an award-winning filmmaker, entrepreneur, educator, philanthropist. That word, amen, or not confused, not net. And a Zimbabwean-born filmmaker, content creator, writer, director, editor, animator, entrepreneur, and philanthropist, a tutor of tutor of media classes and AI for African entrepreneurs and content creators, founder of Glow, a global media based in China. Oh my goodness, what a profile, what a profile. TK, welcome.
1: Thank you, man. The pleasure is all mine. Actually, I should be the one thanking you for inviting me to the show. It's actually an honor.
0: No, it's an honor to have you as well on the program. Really happy. Our relationships back days, back in the days when we wanted to establish some of the things in Zimbabwe.
1: Yeah.
0: But life had to take us in different path, and we are far miles away from each other. But I'm happy again to be reconnecting with you on Radio 54.
1: And actually, the feeling is mutual. I'm always excited. If it's something to do with you, I always know it's something in positive light, especially for us African creatives. So I'm always excited and happy to be a part of what you're doing.
0: Ah, that's perfect. That's beautiful, man. That's beautiful. Now, we want to dive into, right now, you are being listened to a lot of people. And I'm actually live on TikTok right now, and also so I have some people on TikTok who are listening to you right now, and also on various platforms of Radio 54, people are listening to you and they want to hear what is it that you know that they don't know, or what is it that you have that they don't have, or what is it that you can teach them or you can help them to understand, or what is it that you can enhance inside of them in terms of knowledge, in terms of information. So these are the things that we really want to look at, to dive into, to dissect into pieces, and make sure that we are informed and we are abreast of technology. We know what is expected of us in this day and age, especially those content creators. And you can come on and introduce yourself, and then we start from there.
1: Okay, no, that's fine. But I think the introduction you gave was perfect. You know, I have nothing to add, nothing to subtract. But I have this saying of mine, which goes like, I am forever a student.
0: Mm.
1: So no matter how much information I have or how much knowledge I have on certain parts or aspects, especially in this media fraternity, I am always a student, and I attack everyday life as somebody who doesn't know anything, who is also willing to learn. So for me, I believe in exchange rather than just imparting knowledge. Mm-hmm. As I also air my views and what I know I also feel like the feedback I also get from people, the questions, or even some of the things I didn't know before, is also me learning a thing or two. So for me, that's just how I attack everything and life as it stands. Mm. Just being forever a student, you know, allowing my brain to feel like you don't know anything, so that you can get more out of this world than what you think you already know. So for me, that's what I always try to imitate. And I also hope a lot of people will learn a thing or two from me as well, so that they get better or they get enhanced in whatever they're doing, be it entrepreneurship, be it media, be it content creation, be it even the philanthropy work I also engage in.
0: Oh, perfect. That's really great, my brother. And I'm just puzzled by your humility in terms of engaging everyone, and also to remain grounded. May God continue to bless you in that regard. And I understand that you have done a lot in terms of filmmaking, in terms of editorial aspects, in terms of films, and you have been around the globe. And can you tell us who is Tafadzwa, who is TK, and so that we also understand where you're coming from and where you're going and where you have been?
1: I was born and bred in Zimbabwe, basically born in Norton, a small suburb just away from Harare called Norton. That's where I was born.
0: Okay.
1: But 2 years later, is it 2 years or a year later? A year and some months later, I was in Harare, where I grew up. Basically, most of my life, I saved it in a neighborhood called Budiriro. That's where I was going from school, from everything, just everyday normal life, like every other kid. But what I remember most about me being a kid is I was always like intrigued by things I didn't understand, like how do we see people in the TV, Shona wrestling here. My mind would always be thinking, man, I'm up in the same TV. You know, I had an inquisitive brain.
0: Yeah.
1: You know, I would just ask questions, you know. And so growing up, I was just like that. And I remember, but I wasn't as confident as I am now, because I was coming from a family setup where they didn't understand most of the things I was trying to understand. So the support from a tender age was not basically there. But I thank God for my dad, may he so rest in peace. He was one person who was like, be yourself, you know, like whatever. Even though he didn't understand some of the things I was trying to do, but he was very much supportive. Even but at the end of the day, I don't go to either, because maybe they feel the passion you have about certain things, then they allow you to do you, you know. So that was my dad in that in that juncture.
0: Yeah.
1: And for me, I didn't start off as a person who knows editing, who knows writing. I had a thing for arts growing up.
0: Okay.
1: But the bad thing about it, in school, I was quite intelligent, so I did sciences in school. So, you know, there was now that clash between the two. Like, my mom would see an engineer, somebody who would focus more on the science side.
0: All right.
1: But me, the inner me wanted to be an arts person.
0: Okay.
1: So I was also good in writing books, writing plays, and acting out certain plays. But I couldn't be confident to do that at home.
0: Right.
1: But at school, I was that person now. So at home, I was the science geek. But at school, I'm an arts person. So to cut a long story short,
0: at school you were doing what your parents wanted, and at home you'd do what you wanted.
1: yes, you know. So till a point in time in life, my dad, I was doing this other program. Then my dad was like, "Are you happy?" Then I was like, "Yeah, I'm happy." Then my dad was like, "No, I'm really asking if you are happy doing what you're doing. Are you good with that?" Then I was like, "Nah, I'm doing it because mom wants me to do this program." Then he was like, nah, you know what? Me, ndakakurira kumusha, and I didn't have the opportunities you guys now have.
0: Right.
1: Iwe wantobodoto uti you are settling for anything. When I'm allowing you to be yourself. Then I dropped out of that program. I found work. I started working, started paying my tuition at Poly to do my first diploma, which was in IT. Then from then, I never stopped, you know.
0: Right.
1: When I get the money, I would invest in what I loved. So I invested more in filming. Then I ended up, you know, having my media company. So like what I'm saying, yeah. I was always a person who was intrigued by what he didn't know.
0: Yeah.
1: I started on business with my companies, but I went to see a lawyer friend of mine, Diaka Banduza, and said, no, you know what, with what you're doing, a lot of people might want to do it, but what will set you apart is do it right. Set up a company and what, and I didn't know even how to set up a company.
0: Right.
1: Then I started inquiring, now how do you set up a company? But even how I set up my company first in Zim, nakatoenda kuna agents, ndiye akatanga kutondi explain era, like my company registrations, whatever. This is how you register a company, this is the money which are needed, you need certain directors, how many shares are going to, you know. Then like I'm saying, I'm always a student, so I was learning, and I was learning fast.
0: Right.
1: Then from there, opened two offices in town. Then I cannot say the rest was history, because every part of that journey for me was critical and important.
0: Right.
1: You know.
0: Right.
1: Then I remember also engaging with people with disabilities. I also worked with an organization called Miss Deaf Pride Zimbabwe, because I can also do sign language.
0: Oh wow!
1: And even in the programs I do, like most of my films, you also find people who are living with albinism or people with certain physical disabilities being part of my productions. You know, I do it because I feel like we are all human and we are all the same.
0: That's right.
1: So that's for me. And the major breakthrough for me came in 2019. That's when I first won my first international award, which was for IOM and UN. And by then I was thinking probably I chose the wrong path. But God answered my prayers through that program, which was held in Switzerland in Geneva. Then the documentary I did became first, and it was more like a stamp, like TK, you are in the right direction. So
0: how did you end up in Switzerland? What happened? Tell us these tapes that you took. I understand you're talking of IOM, is it? And UN.
1: IOM. International Organization for Migrants, yes.
0: Okay. How did you get to be in Switzerland? That's already a big stage from Budiriro to Switzerland. How did you get to be in Switzerland?
1: So prior to that, like what I was telling you about, I was always inquisitive, right? So I would also spend much of my time online. And before then, okay, let me take them a step back as well before we get to the IOM and the first international recognition. You remember back in the day, our lovers, we were musicians, right?
0: Oh, yes.
1: Taito Imba, Taito Say. Also, that helped me to become who I am today. Because the Nevamwe Vanu, Vandaka Ziva Time Yoyo, Vagazundi Helper, even in my filming journey.
0: Okay.
1: And also, like what I'm telling you, because back in the day, growing up, I wasn't as confident as I am now. Because music helped me along the way to be confident, to stand in front of a crowd. Because I remember my first performance was, I think, in Form 3 when I performed at Miss Harare Junior.
0: Okay.
1: And it was a big stage for me. It was in 7 Arts Avondale.
0: Wow.
1: You know, so for me already, it was a huge stage.
0: It was a huge stage,
1: But you know, she said, "Kune misarare, kune chii, murukuenda kuma auditions and things like those." So I was always inquisitive. Zvisiri kuzikanwa nevamwe, the information and that was ziva. And I remember again, some time later, the first video of mine I did it not in Zimbabwe, but I did it in South Africa.
0: Okay.
1: You know, because because like one after my videos album Zim, then I was like, nah, I need my video to be different.
0: Yeah.
1: I had to go to SA to shoot the video and everything. So for me, all those steps were leading me towards something bigger, but I didn't know.
0: Right.
1: It makes sense now, ndaku daughter, my daughter actually going backwards.
0: But there is a time
1: you know what? Pekutang, that the bigger thing was to write a song. Then secondly, to record the song. What was we record? Yabuda. Then the actor says, wow, ku radio. You know, I remember being called by DJ Prometheus, ku Power FM, and the Vango anime show, you write stuff every Saturday, by Star Kids. So,
0: Yain's
1: YGT.
0: Okay.
1: Yain's young, gifted, and talented. So, she says, wow, ku don't know, perform, not pa TV, you know. At first, those were bigger things, you know. But then, South Africa, and I went away in other countries. Then I ended up even in Botswana, even, you know. Then Israel was also I can't access you to a man, but with the talent you have, and now you are now doing this filming thing. Kuna program EX Switzerland circuit when the United Nations apply for it. So I don't go apply as a Bufungi's road in the Chaturwa. But all I'm just saying is, Vangwe Vangu, Vangavandu, owner my journey, then they believed in me. Do overcome. Going this out in the right platform, but you can program your card to if you could be the right person for that. That's how I ended up, you know, even going for that Switzerland program and ended up becoming the winner. And basically, that's how the story goes.
0: Wow, amazing, amazing stuff, really amazing. So, what did you win in Switzerland? What did you?

0: is they would give a theme, like that's what most festivals do. They give out a theme, like, okay, our theme is for immigrants who are living in other countries. That was the theme for that year. So you create your own documentary within your creative space. As you watch Anungo Kupai theme, you are the one who give your title. So mine is titled The Zimbo Immigrant. Then auto submit.
1: Okay.
0: Then first, so there were more than 15,000 submissions. Then mine by Anzia Richa, 1,000, which was a milestone. Top 500, Yapindam top 100, top 50, top. Every milestone was an achievement for me.
1: Wow.
0: Even Tomori Senda, Then what I got as well was, Dagapiwa Imenon's VR equipment. It's actually very much popular.
1: Okay.
0: Like, yeah, I shoot them more like a 360 camera. Yeah, which is, and I also met, my ambassadors, the UN, Nevechichi. It was quite nice. For me, because that thing alone, it was a stamp for me, could you are in the right direction. Because sometimes you're about to give up. Maybe I choose the wrong trade. As well, and see your folks call. But God answered me with that. You know, but no, you're in the right path. So for me, that was a stamp. But I always get back to that day. But I won in Switzerland. Chinuchaka computer across the world. So for me, I'm glad good it happened that way, because now nothing can derail me from what I feel like is my vision and my passion.
1: Ah, that's perfect. And what then happened 3 years later? Is it 3 years, 2019 to 2022, in the United States of America, in Boston?
0: Yes. So apparently, yes, 3 years later, I did two short films which did well across the world. One was Simbimbino, which was a depiction of the Bundu Boy song. I just took the Bundu Boy song and put it into film.
1: Oh, wow.
0: if you know the song.
1: I know.
0: So that's what I did. Then I also did another one, which was called Teddy Bear, which ended up getting a distribution deal in France through a production company called Gonella.
1: I remember the Teddy Bear. I was still in Zim. I remember that one.
0: Exactly. So it did quite well, because Teddy Bear took 12 international awards. Then Simbimbino took 8 international awards.
1: Wow.
0: Then the thing was this. So when I did Teddy Bear, I had now good gear. Like, I was now using Blackmagic equipment, and I was also receiving some low key backlash, because I had TK and Gabutazi Turama was the turn equipment in Opisa. You get it?
1: Okay.
0: So I decided to do Simbimbino as a comeback to those statements, because Simbimbino Ndagazo itani smartphone.
1: Okay.
0: I'm not using a camera on this. I'm not using anything professional. I'm just trying to show you
1: how creative I am. How I can do it.
0: Exactly. You see. I ended up doing Simbimbino on a smartphone, and but I tough too well.
1: Okay.
0: So now people were just like, I think the young man knows what he's doing.
1: Right. Amazing.
0: So yeah, with that said, we became finalists in Boston. Which was the Student World Impact Film Festival.
1: Okay.
0: Simbimbino became a finalist. Teddy Bear also became a finalist in those awards. Then we got those awards in USA, Boston. Then some awards came through Canada, some came through UK, some came through France, and also getting a distribution deal from France from that initiative as well.
1: And also you just because of our time, you also won Young Achievers Award in 2025 Pride of Africa Asia Pacific Awards. Beijing.

0: in China. And also, the one we see AI video contest winner 2026, Nanshan, China, and creator of Ngoda, of course, the Zimbabwean first five language film in five cities in Harare.
1: Yes, that's so true. Yeah, so again, like I'm saying, like I'm always looking forward. The achievements I have got for me is Ningizwa Revio. I'm always focusing on the way forward. So yeah, last year I won the Young Achievers Award in China, which was quite shocking because it was apparently, I think, my second year in China. Then I'm already getting an award through the works I was doing. Then this year as well, I won the WeSee Video Contest Award for AI. And imagine, I'm in China where AI is at the climax. It's not like
0: These
1: we
0: are the
1: live in, you
0: gurus
1: know.
0: of technology,
1: Yes,
0: you
1: these are
0: know.
1: the
0: They are
1: gurus, you
0: far,
1: know.
0: far
1: Like
0: ahead of the world.
1: exactly.
0: So it's
1: Then you
0: amazing
1: become.
0: to achieve something in that context, in that regard, in China, because everything in terms of technology, when we talk of technology, we talk of China.
1: Yes, that's so true. That's so true. So, like what I said in the beginning, I'm forever a student. I always attack everything like Elena, like I want to know more. And I feel like when you attack anything like that, you are bound to do great things because that's what basically I did in China. Even Rwanda Ziva, I would even shut up in areas I knew. So that I would get help on, you know, pure among my ideas and I hadn't seen that before. Because one too many times, when Togo not, ukada kuudzwa chinchi orfunzo rukuziva, unokasika unoto pindura, aiwa, no, sometimes just take time to exhale and listen. You know, you can help get great deal. Like, even in that program, like, pama wadzi yesa ndakawana, I hate to feel like kungendini, ndega ndakamawana. I also had a team, which was the backbone of everything I was
0: Yeah,
1: doing and
0: that's
1: I am
0: true.
1: still doing to this day. You know, I count on my team on anything. So I'm gonna pa AI video ye ku China and I had a team of another guy from Zambia, another guy from Nigeria, then another guy from Sri Lanka as well,
0: Oh,
1: you know, who were
0: perfect,
1: helping me to
0: perfect.
1: do all that. So I'm a person who believes in collaborations. And even on Goda, because Otaru was shot in five cities, five languages. And one of the major things as well I would want people not to miss is putting Goda, one of those five languages is actually
0: Right.
1: sign language. You
0: Yes,
1: know,
0: yes, yes. So
1: and
0: there's sign
1: you know,
0: language there
1: exactly.
0: as
1: So
0: well.
1: it's for me, I try to say what I say, I emulate. I believe in this, and into full effect. So,
0: TK,
1: yeah,
0: tell us, where
1: that's what's
0: can
1: happening.
0: these films be viewed, the Teddy Bear, the Ngoda, and other works that you've done? Where can people access them?
1: So Teddy Bear is apparently on YouTube. If they go on our YouTube channel, which is Global TV YouTube channel, our Teddy Bear is there, even Simbimbino is there. Most of the short films we have done are actually there. Then Ngoda as well. Apparently this is the first time for me to say it. We are now releasing it especially for our local audience. Especially our Zimbabwean audience, we'll be releasing Ngoda
0: Interesting.
1: on the 6th of July.
0: Okay.
1: Richangiri Ripa YouTube and other platforms. So
0: Sixth, is
1: Ngoda
0: it
1: season
0: 6th of July?
1: 6th of July on a
0: Okay,
1: Monday.
0: okay.
1: So it will be free to watch,
0: Wow.
1: especially because remember episodes are Rwanda.
0: Okay,
1: 18
0: okay.
1: episodes for season one. 18
0: 18 episodes,
1: episodes.
0: okay. How many seasons
1: Yes,
0: does it
1: and
0: have?
1: sorry.
0: How many seasons does it have in total?
1: Yeah, in total, for now we have season one, but
0: Okay.
1: more seasons will come
0: Okay.
1: depending with if the audience like what we brewed. And as
0: Right.
1: well, it has a very good guest list as well. The likes of T Gones, the likes of Gerry Tait, and a Leo Magos and a Bling Four, and in each and every city that I enter, I try to sit in
0: a local
1: castre momo, my guest does a momo to keep it authentic.
0: Yes, Precious, that's 6th July. I'll send you, Precious and team, the link so that you can also. I'll ask TK to give me the link on YouTube so that I can send it as well on our WhatsApp platform of TikTokers so that you also see his works that he's doing. And all those who are listening who might want also the link, you can contact me and I'll give you the link so that you are able to see these works the young man is doing. Yeah, you can go ahead, TK, and let's dive into AI creation, content creation. There are people who are doing content creators who are listening right now. What would be the things that they need to learn or to enhance their knowledge in terms of content creation, especially on AI, the various platforms, TikTok, Facebook, Instagram, and all that, YouTube and stuff?
1: Yes, so AI, from the way I learned it in China, because luckily enough for me, I'm now based in China, so I'm learning some of this firsthand. So what I have learned from the Chinese people is AI didn't come to take away their jobs.
0: Right. That's the fear. That's the major predicament. People are skeptic and afraid of technology. They say it's taking away their jobs and stuff like that. I'm glad you just broke the ice right there.
1: Yes. So for me, it's a misconception. And you know when I never wonder. So that's why I start from there. And as now going forward as well, I'm not just saying this as a person who win a award in AI, but I am now also a tutor of AI Yacho.
0: Right.
1: So now I now know the fundamental. I tutor even from entrepreneurs. Because AI, I say my creatives alone, my entrepreneurs, my marketers as well, market personnel can be taught AI to help with their workload. We can get to content creation. We everywhere we can use AI to make the workload better. And AI, I take away the creative side of people.
0: It doesn't.
1: AI is even how you prompt it. Let me give you an example. AI, let's say you are on
0: ChatGPT,
1: ChatGPT,
0: exactly.
1: AI, you know, deliver the information ya uri kuyipa iwe.
0: Right, right.
1: So it gets back to a point, you put iwewe, what kind of information are you giving the AI?
0: Right.
1: And iwewe uri prompter say for you to get better results. Because I have seen even when I notice that I'm a flyer. You put a flyer like even a mile away, you can tell that AI. No. Inyaya.
0: My prompts,
1: So, you know, Vanu, now we are acting as governing bodies. So it's not only content creators, But this concept of basic
0: Exactly, exactly. That's really profound right there, because people do not know how to fully utilize these AI platforms. And we have ChatGPT, which is for free, for example, and people don't know how to use it. And it makes work easy for you, because, for example, I used to find it so hard to convert a PDF document on my computer a Word document into PDF document. It's easy. Now you just upload whatever you want to upload and just prompt a ChatGPT to make it to convert it into PDF. Simple. Sometimes you have a document you want to upload and the megabytes are not fitting the platform you want to upload. You can still reduce the size of the document through AI.
1: Exactly. Even in music now, there's this thing whereby a lot of music is coming out in AI.
0: That's true.
1: What I don't believe in as a person who is a creative is kubawaita full blown AI. There are people who go and use even an AI application. You told my lyrics are AI.
0: Oh no, Imba.
1: The voice which will sing AI.
0: Yeah.
1: The beat now chance for AI.
0: Mm.
1: But in what I advise is good. And the creation you can tell from a mile away.
0: This is AI.
1: This is a robot thing.
0: Mm.
1: But kunemango my songs to this day you can never tell with AI. Why? Because you can enhance AI to use your very own voice. To use your very own lyrics, or even could say, so I'll give an example. Before we're musicians, right? Like I was a musician before.
0: Right.
1: About my song, and I had to imba, but I told God, no, this note is too high for me. But now, because of AI, I can prompt it. Could in this series, I know T-roll, but still the song remaining authentic,
0: right?
1: And the voice remaining mine, but AI. Yango correct a note I cannot naturally hit.
0: So do you mean to say, to tell me now, TK, that when you're conducting these lessons on AI, you can conduct the one specifically for musicians, specifically for entrepreneurs, or there is a package that caters for all of these aspects if one is interested?
1: Yes, there is a package which caters for all of this, which is a master class, but we don't dive too deep. We don't dive too deep because pane pekuti munhu unozofana kuzotsaga kuti iwewe uri kuda kuzofokasa ne module ipi. Dai ini ndoda kufokasa ne music more, ini ndoda kufokasa ne videography more, ini ndoda kufokasa ne animation more. 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Then tozodive even deeper kana uchida kuita izvozvo.
0: Okay.
1: But basically, when we do our masterclass, you get to know how even to do a song, how to record a song, how for the song to remain authentic, and how to even maintain your voice even when using AI. But like Zema notes is, because munasiri wenyuzik Zema notes hambozvizive.
0: That's true.
1: Izvozvo achitombodzike deeper nazvo kana zvema keys zvechii, because munhu kutomudza kuti uri kuimba B flat anotobvunza kuti B flat chachii. Izvozvo tinenge takuzopinda mazviri if the person is into music. Ndopataa kupinda kuti maspecifics emusic akamira so. Maspecifics even a video akaita sei akamira so.
0: Okay.
1: Even how to end up even creating a film with AI, which is more longer. Kana kutoti uda kucreate even something which is over an hour long.
0: Okay, interesting. And this is actually needs you to be part of the class, because you'll be wondering, I've tried to do some videos using AI, but they require a lot of money, and for you to subscribe, you need to subscribe on this platform, so they don't give you enough information. So I'm sure if one enrolls with you, you'll be able to advise also which platforms and all those kind of things to use to produce these videos and stuff like that.
1: Yes, definitely, definitely. Because on that note, before I forget, Press TV recently, I think recently went like it was known as Avasisina Press TV Africa. Avasisina okay. Like my presenters aka cut I think a two-thirds, Vakasara ne a third.
0: Okay.
1: Because knows the Vakungo use my presenters as voices.
0: Oh,
1: but in terms of video generations, Vakita AI generation.
0: Wow.
1: But voice because voice re AI or a clone is known. So that's one thing they end up saying, but no, Ngati say my voice is Evan. Even kana kuma cartoon. Kuma cartoon unotonzwa since Dwayne Johnson the Rock akashezwa kuti avoice pakatuni nonzi Moana chino ne technology yako. Do you think kuti dai vachuse ama AI voice? But AI voice some extent that is authentic.
0: So that's where the creativity requires. So which means AI on its own is useless or is not does not bring that that fabric, that something, that it doesn't have that, you know, that intrigues. Tumdori. It's not intriguing.
1: So yes, it doesn't have soul. It doesn't have spirit.
0: Yes.
1: So now the human mind or the human hands now brings that soul, brings that spirit into whatever AI is helping the human create.
0: Interesting. So when do you have these classes? Suppose somebody is listening and might want to join and might want to be part and parcel of you know, they want to enhance their understanding in terms of AI.
1: Okay, so there are basically different packages, mainly three actually. There is one for one-on-one, like one-on-one package, like you want solely that if it's an hour a day, you want that hour to be spent on you alone. There's that package for one-on-one classes. Then the second package is for a group package.
0: Right.
1: Is for a group package where we create a group, then I tell you the timetable of when the classes will start and stuff. So there is a group, the classes will be done in a group. Then the third one is even a physical one, which are more of boot camps.
0: Okay.
1: We have held boot camps both in China and in Zim and also in Botswana for some AI training, which are boot camps. These are usually done by like entrepreneurs or content creators can create a group, then they can make certain arrangements, then we can come there even for 2 days, the masterclass would be done.
0: Okay, amazing stuff. That's amazing. So we have a lot we can always discuss. I can always bring you on the program and we talk about these issues because it's a lot. We can probably pick one thing and dive into it and dissect it and elaborate on it. But I just want to be part of your student and join and enhance my knowledge in terms of AI knowledge information. Because if you have a child and who is probably going to a secondary level or college or whatever, this is the right thing to do because this is where the world is going. So if you have any child that is doing anything that they are doing, you cannot go wrong if you engage AI or technology or IT services in the lives of your child, because you realize that most of the things that we are now getting involved with all directed or have the direction of AI. Even in the health sector where I happen to be, there's now AI as well, and in the health sector. So we cannot afford not to know and to learn about these things at all.
1: Yes, that's so true. And with that said, like being in countries such as in Asia where AI is being fully used and stuff, then sometimes when you talk to people back home or when you get to visit back home, they're so adamant and, you know, they don't even get the bigger picture. They think AI is just a small thing like COVID, which comes and goes.
0: Mm.
1: But AI is actually here to stay. And with that said, I'll give you like a quote from one of the biggest business moguls from Zim, Strive Masiwa. He said something like, the next Strive Masiwas and Dangotes of Africa are not people who are doing business like we did, but these are people who learn to harness AI.
0: Exactly.
1: These were his words. And right now, he's actually building the biggest AI company in Africa. Strive Masiwa.
0: Wow. That yes, I heard about it. Now. I heard about it. Yes.
1: So, you know, sometimes you need to understand where to have a trajectory per se of 45 years from now, where are things going?
0: Kune vamwe vanhu
1: vandakuramba vari kuti ndoda kuramba patantiri pepepe kuti taenda nemadhongi ogaisa hufu nekudii nekudii. But sometimes that time is gone.
0: It's gone.
1: You can get a bike, wotoenda kuchigayo nebhaiki rako wotozuka. Efficient and easier and faster. You get. But kune vamwe vanhu vanoda kuzviramba, but vanozviramba chandakadzidza mulife ndechekuti either you get to be redundant part of something or you watch other people being a part of something.
0: Yeah, you become useless. That's true. That's simple. Exactly. You become irrelevant, outdated.
1: Yes.
0: Yeah. Mm-hmm. thank you so much, TK. I really appreciate your contribution and having you on the platform. And what would be your last words, TK, so that we can close this chapter for now, and then we'll certainly have you in the future?
1: My parting words are same as my introductory words. I am forever a student, and that's my wish for everybody. Being forever a student, being willing to know more. Don't be content with what you know. Just know that there is more out there than what you already know.
0: That's
1: so
0: true.
1: Be a vessel which is willing to gain more.
0: That's
1: as
0: true.
1: A person who comes from a Christian background, kind of vessel not to hanzi vessel rakazara arina chino isika mukati.
0: Exactly.
1: Asi vessel risina chino mwari ndora anotoda.
0: So powerful.
1: Even our minds, even as we attack life, that's how we should attack
0: powerful,
1: life.
0: Powerful.
1: Empty vessels. Vessels which are willing to get something out of life, and just to say kuti ndandizive enough. I am willing to know more, and this world is also a better place when we love each other.
0: Exactly.
1: Let's spread love more than hate. That's that's how I go about. And as you know, me, as much as my accolades are poor and the awards, the everything is there, but I remain grounded. I remain me. I think
0: you
1: can testify nothing has changed.
0: No, it's nothing has changed. That's why that was my preamble acknowledging your humility and all that. Still the same guy. I knew when we wanted to operate in IT, that was like an internet cafe we wanted to open up.
1: So it was those akangofanana even to this day, you know. So and as well, I would also want to give advice kune vanhu varida kupinda even content creation or anything. Zvinhu zvazvimbonese zvinongoda dedication and your time.
0: That's
1: period.
0: That's true.
1: Like even the AI zvacho, you see kuti it's just a couple of clicks away for you to master all these things. We
0: That's
1: now
0: true.
1: Think they are great.
0: That's
1: so
0: true.
1: For me, those are my parting words. And as well, I'm always free to be invited, and I always love to engage. I always love to collaborate. You know, one man cannot do it alone.
0: That's true.
1: You know,
0: That's
1: it takes
0: true.
1: The whole village to build a community.
0: It does.
1: So,
0: it does.
1: Nyangwe anota anata akamboita. I'm willing to partner, I'm willing to collaborate. You know, vaccine after even idea AI content creation, but I feel out in those are another creator, because I also want to try. Could inini time and akatora vamwe vanosatore time yakareba kudaro, because this one tanga tisina vanhu vaiti support, people in right places who were telling us what to do.
0: And
1: so
0: you have to, it will be really noble to create 1,000 of you, of TK, a replica of TK. And that would be like a wholesome thing, and the world would be really beautiful. And I have Precious here on TikTok, and she wants to really engage with you and take part in this learning of AI.
1: Okay, no, that's fine. That's fine. I'm sure you are free also to share my contacts with those who are serious.
0: Yeah.
1: Because sometimes I just hate to give them on air, because you know, contacts and stuff.
0: Yeah.
1: But those who are serious about it can get in touch with you, lovers.
0: Yeah.
1: Then you know, I'm easy to reach.
0: Of course. Of
1: you know.
0: Course,
1: so
0: of course.
1: Yes.
0: Yeah.
1: Definitely. We can do it. And we want to come back to this day to say, Musu uyu, takatotaura nezvazvo, pakatoita vanhu 1 or 2 or 3.
0: Sometimes,
1: vakato benefit from this. Like even what you're saying, with even 1,000 me's, it would be really nice to have them. But
0: exactly.
1: For me, even having, even 5 vachadarika inini, hatomudoti vange seni.
0: Exactly.
1: I also want people to do even better than I did. But at least knowing that I did a hand in somebody becoming who they thought they could become.
0: Yeah,
1: yeah. But did I feel fulfilled in that?
0: Ah, that's perfect. That's good. That's great. Thank you, TK, for coming on board on Radio 54. That was TK Duncan, and giving us his journey in terms of being in the film industry, an AI creator, content creator, and an AI guru. Is now, of course, is in Zimbabwe currently, but he's now based in China, where he's doing great exploits. Thank you, TK, until next time.
1: Okay, thank you, and shout out to Zimbabwe and Africa at large.
0: Thank you so much. Thank you, my brother. Appreciate you. Okay.

Hello, hello. Thank you for continuing to be with us on Radio 54. And my name is Lovers Pamire on your program, Lovers Paradise Show, coming to you every Sunday from 12 noon to 1500 hours, 3 p.m. Irish UK time. And that will be 1 o'clock to 4 o'clock Zimbabwean time. Yeah.

with a massive talk conversation with TK earlier on when we looked at AI and film creation and various things that the young man has achieved, and that how do we stay relevant in this day and age. We looked in depth in terms of getting acquainted with technology, with the international information and technology, and which we are calling AI, artificial intelligence, in this day and age, and the need to empty what we knew and to remove certain aspects of our lives in terms of knowledge and understanding, and put on new vessels and fill in with new technology, because that's the where we happen to be in terms of the world and where the world is going. And shout outs to all those who are listening, Precious Manjenjenje Mimi, Pigari, and the rest of the people who are tuned in, and of course Mama Ku and my Juju, of course, and my guru Murise, and moms, I hope you're back or you're still at church, and of course Tsano Taku, Murise kwa Muri, Kasongo, Manofara Ere, and thank you for being part and parcel of this program and for tuning in to Radio 54.

Adiwa Samzonde, Adiwa Ilakira Kenaika. That's a song from Marshall Munumumwe. Beautiful stuff. Well, let's hear from Mr. Lonely. Happy anniversary, Kunatano Vango Tano Taku Baba Makombe, for the first year. Happy anniversary, happy first year to Tano's Nambuya Vangu Tinoku Shirai Shakanaka. In the future, may God continue to bless you with more good health and abundance and happiness. And yeah, we're grateful, we're blessed to have you indeed.

0: Yo, Akon.
1: What up, D?
0: You coming to what, man?
1: Nah, I got a lot on my mind, man. I'm gonna let y'all go ahead, man.
0: All right.
2: Come on. All right.

She in the Real World, that's a song from Alan Jackson. And before that, I played you Akon Lonely. And of course, I was with my brother earlier on, TK Duncan, who came on the program, and we had a lot of discussion. Yes, my brother, how are you? How are you, Black Queen? How are you? And Clever, yeah, Rasta Media, how are you? Thanks for the message, for joining in. Appreciate that, really appreciate. And it was really, really great to have TK on the program. And we continue to come to you on this radio program. And of course, the time is moving quick and fast here on Radio 54. And yeah, it's a beautiful time to be here on radio and coming to you in the comfort of your homes, your office, your phones, your gadgets. It's really beautiful here on Radio 54. Beautiful stuff.

0: Take my hand and let me rescue you. Better Man, a beautiful song, beautiful, really, really beautiful. And before that, of course, I played you another piece from Alan Jackson, Living on Love. Beautiful stuff. This is Radio 54, and my name is Lovers Pamiro, coming to you every Sunday from at 12 noon to 1500 hours in the afternoon, Irish UK time, and 1 p.m. to 1600 hours, 4 p.m. Central African time. It's really beautiful to know that you guys are tuned in and are listening and are part and parcel of this wonderful time where we come to you and bring you beautiful music on Red.
1: In less than, was it 36 hours? Getting married to you, Blake Shelton. You made it through the unthinkable. We have made it through everything we could possibly make it through. And I know we have a lot more trials and tribulations to go, but I'm ready to join in with you on that journey.

God gave me Blake Shelton, beautiful country music at its highest level. Really beautiful, really, really, really beautiful. Let's get into our time is moving. Our time, if it was Eric Knight, he would call it Makoko time. Kwa kungo koko tedza. If you have just joined us on Radio 54, you're very much welcome. If you have been with us all the while, thank you for continued support and listening. And I hope you are entertained, informed, educated. That's what we do here at Radio 54.

Beautiful stuff from Dembo kushanda ndino shanda asi ndino shaiwe Simba. All right, beautiful, beautiful, beautiful. Zango Vendangariro is the next song. That was that's the song from Leonard Jakata, from Leonard Dembo to Leonard Jakata. And our time is coming to the very end here at Radio 54. And my name is Lovers Pamira on your program, Lovers Paradise Show.

agare ko ga Ronaldo jagata. Beautiful stuff, and let me leave you and hand over you to TC. Don't you turn that dial, don't you change that dial, don't you go anywhere, and let's go into some gospel dancing. TC just wonders or advised us to put on the dancing shoes so that we get onto the dancing floor, praising and worshiping the Almighty God, who said we can't dance. David akatamba kusvika nguo yabvaruka amai vakapopota. So that's what you have to get ready for now.

Yeah, until next time, ladies and gentlemen. For the meantime, I will hand you over to TC in a few seconds. All right.

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would like to appreciate my brother Lovers Pamir. Thank you so much for the wonderful show. Thank you so much. Thank you so much, my brother. Now, good morning, good afternoon, good evening, depending on where you're tuning in from. From the public of Ireland.

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Wherever you are listening from across Africa and the world. I just want you to lift your hands, to lift your voice, and let's give God the praise he deserves today.

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I thank you so much, General. Thank you so much, mkuru wa bendi.

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Pastor Haisa. 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Oh, welcome to Gospel for coming to you live from deep to South Africa. A Prince Jordan, apinam daro ne kamba kano nziko munda nyasha. 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

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Welcome to Radio 4 Panorama, and we are in business of the more. Are you sitting with me? Are you fine? Radio 54. My brother, Eclipse, I am Rasta.

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The Queen of the Airwaves, Makumalo, blessedness. I can see you, my sister. How are you today? Thank you so much for tuning in. I hope you are being blessed.

founder we unveiled Josh Mando Pambile Bambara Panaga Ausanye Pero Mbare in a Zipo Anzi Aones Akanakas Nubuda Mbare.

after the operation or during the operation. 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

Mhatso Olivia Charamba nekamukaronzi ko wamunoda aurawe. 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It's gospel vibes.

Lord. 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Are you ready? Blow for 10. When I say, teremoka, teremoka, you go down, all right? 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

And that's a joyous celebration with the song The Big God. Welcome, welcome, welcome to Radio 54 African Panorama. It's time for Gospel Vibe. And let the praises go up.

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And what are you also thanking God for today? What is it that you have done? 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

Psalms 100 and verse 1-5. It says, make a joyful noise unto the Lord, all you lands. Serve the Lord with gladness, come before his presence with singing. 3, know ye that the Lord is God, it is he that hath made us, and not we ourselves, we are his people and the sheep of his pasture. 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Verse 5, for the Lord is good, his mercy is everlasting, and he endures to all generations.

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Botswana, Zambia, United Kingdom, United States, Australia, Netherlands, Canada, wherever you might be. Welcome to Rainbow 54 African Panorama. Chinu Chevanu, these gospel vibes. The song Break Every Chain. Oh, we are not going to talk about victory. 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

0: handizvo zvaanoita Satani mufunga anokutora kukutambisa bhora risina mapepa. 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
1: What's up, poor fita? 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
1: This is the second day of the Spiritual Warfare Conference. The prophet of God declared yesterday that yesterday was just a foundation, and today we are here to make sure that the building is finished and roofed. Here in Cape Town, we have a mother. We were blessed and we were favored by God. He gave us a mother who prays for us. Our homes are wonderful and are at peace because of such a woman.
2: There is no victory, there is no success in the natural without first succeeding and having victory in the spirit. You put your confidence in physical possessions. Because you are degreed, you are learned, and you feel like I can do it. You are not even as secure as Maduro. But they came and they lifted up a president of a nation. You don't even have one bodyguard. Yet America came and captured a president of a nation. You put your confidence in your body. In your heart, that you know nothing about your heart. Matters are decided from the spirit. Before the physical body is met, the spirit has to know its instructions. I want you to subdue. I want you to dominate. You are not created to be dominated, but you were created to dominate. So the Spiritual Warfare Conference is coming as an awakening conference to educate you that era of not being able to speak. I know you read your Bible, but what we are going to talk about tomorrow, it shall be as if you are hearing the word of God for the first time. Pray all you want. First, all you want, you cannot even pick that scripture. We will not teach you Satanism. We'll teach you the nature of God. This is the sermon that I actually screamed myself. She was there. I jumped and I screamed. And she looked at me and said, Daddy, are you okay? Is everything okay? What's wrong? And I said, she looked at me in shock. I said, I received something from God. God just dropped something. They will not mess with you up anytime again.

I would like to share with you today. Your praise is a weapon. Your worship is a declaration that God is still on the throne. Another special request. Azido senyukunyanya like a pichinu chevano.

celebration starting on the 6th of July 2026. 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

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I think it's just celebrate Radio 54 Africa Panorama's anniversary. Hallelujah.

kuenda ndichirovera kuenda. This is the CCIP voice of Mbare kambokanonziko nganganga remix featuring Minister Michael Minder and Pastor Charles Charam.

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I featured Mr. Michael Marender and Pastor Charles Charamba. And this is the third remix. 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

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Welcome, welcome, lapana nyambona lapano DJ TC umbani futhi njalo Just NKD okadlodlo ngiyabonga lapana ukuthi nawe usukhona lapana emsakazweni u TikTok Sisonke siyahamba siyahamba siyahamba uhlelo 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
0: And the song is called Blessings Follow Me.

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You are welcome. Thanks for tuning in and welcome to the show. Let's dance with the gospel vibes with the one and only Isiro Sangempela.

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Let's dance and worship all the gospel vibes with the one and only Isilo Sangempela DJ Ziyanda. Ebuka, I'm the presence of God. Will I pray? Lapho kuyathandazwana utshela. 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Sithandazo sisebenzisa amaculo. Let's worship and pray using songs.

Jesus also lay hands on it. So everywhere I step in, Jesus also step. My eyes are his eyes. My ears are his ears. My thoughts are his thoughts. My mind are his mind. My words are his word.

Yourself to the Lord. I tell you that if you are not living for the Lord, you are not living for anything. If you are not living, why you see us doing? It's not because I like to pray. Listen, it's not because I like to cry like this, sweating and giving myself to God. But it is because there is nothing in this world than to live for the Lord. What shall it profit a man if he gains the whole world and lose his soul? For Satan every day goes out looking for who to kill, to steal, and to destroy. But we will not be an instrument that Satan will use. So what will it profit you that you are not living this life for the Lord? Every day you live in masturbation, you live in fornication, you live in telling lies, you live in smoking, prostitution. You see, all of those things will land you into a place where you will not imagine. Oh! How do you want God to keep a space in heaven for you when you cannot create a room in your heart for him? You want God to keep a room for you in heaven, but you can't create a space in your heart for him. How do you want God, something happened to you, you shout Jesus, but the Jesus you are shouting, you don't even know him, and you want him to save you? How? That hook up you are doing, if something happened, you call Jesus. That armed robbery, that stealing, that lie, that thing that you are doing, you will still call Jesus. You want him to save you. But the Jesus I know is not a man of iniquity. He doesn't deal with sin. He paid the price of sin. So come on to him. Come on to him. This is just the time that you have, wherever that you are working from, wherever that you are viewing from, the time to serve God and answer the call of God is now. You don't need to be a pastor to do this. See, pastoral, all these things are tied to. While our pastors has made some, a lot of all these men of God has made it look like there's one special thing about it. Of course, there is a special calling about it, but these things are just tied to. The Bible has called, God has called every man. He said, go into the world and preach the gospel to every creature. Every creature, even the sounds, these things to the gospel. So in the realm of the spirit, if your sounds are not recognized, then you're not part of it. He said only those that has the spirit of God in them are the sons of God. So I want you to place your hand on your chest now and say this prayer after me. If you really want to surrender your heart to Jesus, you want Jesus to take over you, you want to drop that addiction. I know that is not easy. You are fighting masturbation, you are fighting fornication, I don't know whatever addiction you are fighting. I want to pray for you. Place your hand on your chest right now as I release God's word on you. Father, in the name of Jesus, I commit every one of these ones that are going through secret sins and addictions. You know them. Lord, you that saved me, you that saved men, you that saved other men of God that I've read about. Father, save this one. Let every unclean spirit in them live now by the power of the Holy Ghost. Let your room, let your heart be saturated with the presence of the Lord. If any man will believe in his heart that Christ was raised from the dead, he shall be saved. And if any man will confess with his mouth that Christ was raised from the dead, he shall be saved. Today I believe in my heart and I confess with my mouth that Christ is raised from the dead. So I am saved.

So you want a sign that God is truly calling you. But he has given everything that you need inside of you. And all you need to do is just to say, Master, I can hear you. Here am I. Use me. Send me. Come on. Lift your hands. Hey. Lift your hands. 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Lift it. Lift it. The power of God is here in this place. Lift it. Lift it. Lift it. Lift it. Lift it. Lift it.

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0: 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Yeah, PTK Radio 54. Shalusazi. Long said, I put in Jalu Kula, happy birthday, yeah, radio. Oh, yeah, Chanda Wamaka, oh, Chanda, put in Jalaka, Papam, because of Kopecha Walezusu, with a number one internet radio station.
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DJ Xander. My name is Sandra Makanaka Benny. I love your show. I listen to it whenever there is your show. 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